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0: 94.5 to Soul of Orlando. I'm DJ Millennium, guest starring from Big Lip tonight. What's happening? What's how you feeling? Let's talk about this Netflix TV series that's been everyone's been talking about on social media. I just finished it on yesterday, The Polygamist. Yeah, let me say, it is got to be probably the most strangest, the most weirdest TV series I have ever seen. But it does keep you hooked. 22 episodes, and you've gotta watch it from the beginning to the end to catch everything that is going on. But if you've seen it, let me know what you thought about it, your honest opinion on our open mic feature, Star 94.5 app, or hit me up here in the studio, 844-945-2945.
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7: Life ain't over. 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

0: Star 94.5, the soul of Orlando, putting it in the mix for your Friday night. DJ Reggie B's wrapping up the set this hour here inside Club Star 94.5. Thank you as always, brother Reggie. Sure you check out Reggie B's during the week with Lorenzo Ice-T Thomas, serving it up on your drive home inside the mix at 6. Yours truly, Kyle LaRue, kicking it with you here. Hey, don't forget, shout-outs, requests, whatever you got, hit us up. 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DJ Niecy D is next up on the ones and twos. 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

She is set to perform at Essence Fest this year. 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Hey, family, it's JoJo at Star 94.5. 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Join Pastor Reva tomorrow starting at 8 a.m. for a good gospel vibe. But yeah, shout out to all those planning to make it to New Orleans this year for the 2026 edition of Essence Fest. Missy Elliott plans to return to Essence. She is going to pay tribute

0: Star 94.5 is Orlando's only R&B, home of the Ricky Smiley Morning Show. Hey, family, this is JoJo. This is BET Awards weekend, too. So looking forward to the show tomorrow night and some of the performers at the big event this year. Dolce, Queen Latifah, Common, Jill Scott, Kehlani, French Montana. Cardi B has even been added to the lineup. And, of course, we got to have MC Light as the announcer. Does an amazing job, as always. So looking forward to the show BET Awards tomorrow night. Let's see who's going to take home the hardware. Hey, family, it's JoJo. Coming up at the top of the hour, more music for you Saturday. I got some music soul child, Montel Jordan, and more on the way at Star 94.5, Orlando's only R&B.
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The Soul of Orlando is Star 94.5 and home of Sunday morning inspiration. Join Pastor Reva for a gospel vibe, 8 a.m. until noon, coming up tomorrow. Hey, family, this is JoJo. And coming up this evening at the Dr. Phillips Center, Standing Ovation Talent Group has a gospel celebration. 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Shout out to Terry Burns and her Standing Ovation Talent Group. 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